where all those people sell used books and other junk on the street. I saw my penis lying on a blanket next to a broken toaster oven. Some guy was selling it. I had to buy it off him.

would have gotten the same effect. Peter Gabriel, Shock the Monkey. It is a Monday, the 27th of July, 2026, 11:17 in the morning. Yours truly, Bill Alexander, with you until noon. We have music coming up from Jimi Hendrix, Pat Benatar, and Kaja Gugu. Yeah, you heard me. Kaja Gugu, U92, The Moose.

UK singer-songwriter Fen Lily with Lights Light Up here on U92 The Moose. Hey, coming up, we got a track from the Sneaker Pimps, but right now I got another new track for you from the New York City alt-pop band formed with Joe Roman, Pat Drummond, Neil Torman, and Adam Kentner. They're set to release their debut full-length album, Umbrella, coming up on September 25th. This is Star Cleaner Reunion, Never Odd or Even, here on The Moose.

down was dumb as rocks. Like we wouldn't raise an eyebrow at the sun and lack a bull. Too few parking tickets written, too few high school parties stopped. Well, I always wish you well when I pass the old gas station, with the banner on the front that shows how tolerant they are. You'll get to